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0: whine about nothing and everything all at once? Acostele 9 a David Ordóñez.
2: 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One of those melodramatic
0: fools, neurotic to the bone, no doubt about it. A Cristiana la bola, Axel. 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
0: Ariel Pardín Kingston. A Harlan Temperley. A Martín Torcuato. I was once in your shoes. I said I was down and out with the blues. I felt nothing. A Mr. Vaquisito y a Nico.
2: Otro bandido.
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